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2: 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She thought she was a cleaner. But she was a fry. Yeah. The picker. Okay.

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Look, if you had one shot, one opportunity to seize everything you ever wanted, one moment, would you capture it?

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And whosoever shall be found without the soul for

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2: 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This blessed love will never part. You don't know it from the start. Me tell them say I'm dirty, yeah. A Sean Paul and Sasha, come sing.